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It is going to get you singing your heart out in your car right now. It's Demi Lovato, Give Your Heart a Break.

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0: That song feels like the weather. It feels like summertime, and it's going to be the same tomorrow. We are looking at your hometown weather. Like I said, same thing tomorrow. Friday dropping down a few degrees, just might be in the low 80s. And then for your Memorial Day, three-day weekend, temperatures in the mid to upper 70s and nothing but sunshine.
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8: Hometown traffic update.
9: Well, let's go back to Concord, northbound 680, right before Willow Pass Road. A motorcyclist down. The fire crews on the scene have the right lane blocked. So traffic on northbound 680 is going to be pretty heavy here. From before 242. In fact, this accident on North 680 may be closer to Concord Avenue. Looking back at eastbound 4, still looking at delays well before Pacheco Boulevard out to Port Chicago Highway. We may have a new problem on 24. Let's take a look here on 24. We do see slow traffic, and this is going to be eastbound 24 before 680. We do find delays into Lafayette from before Pleasant Hill Road. Northbound 680, still looking at delays from Livorna leading up to about Treat. And eastbound 580, mostly heavy through the Livermore Valley from North Livermore Avenue to about North Flynn here on eastbound 580. Now, we do have a new problem on 580 eastbound at Grove Way. That's in Castro Valley. CHP responding to that reported crash. In for Lyle Glass with a look at traffic, I'm Jeff Dorian.
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1: And let's take another look at the road. Still very slow going in Concord. This is due to a crash on North 680 near Concord Avenue. Looks like they've cleared it out of lanes. Traffic still a bit slow in the area. Hopefully those delays will start to ease up. Eastbound 580 at Grove. We do have an accident that is wrapping up in Castro Valley. Eastbound 24 heavy between Orinda and Lafayette. An accident eastbound 24 right before 680 is slowing down traffic, and your northbound 680 ride is heavy out of Danville from, it's going to be Sycamore Valley Road, pretty heavy all the way towards and onto, actually it's going to be slowed past 24 on northbound 680 to about Treat Boulevard. That's your hometown traffic. I'm Jeff Dorian.
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I actually have some good news to report about the World Cup that's kicking off in about 3 weeks. I was very upset about the ticket prices. That's why I didn't get tickets. Tickets in the Bay Area, they're dropping quite rapidly. So get your hands on them if you need them. Also, performing at the final, Shakira and this artist, Madonna.

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0: Just a couple of days away from a nice three-day weekend to kick off your summertime. I don't know what this says about me, but I always start thinking about what type of cocktail I want to make for the holiday weekend. Take that for what you will. But I love a michelada, and that's what I'm craving today. And I found that if I buy this one certain Bloody Mary mix and mix that in with 12 ounces of beer, 4 ounces of the Bloody Mary mix, 12 ounces of beer, some ice, some lime, that is a great michelada for me. That's an easy way to make it, okay? So if you can't carry around a bunch of ingredients, I like the one that's called Five Peppers.
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9: Now let's take another look at the roads. Well, this accident in Concord's cleared up, North 680 at Concord Avenue, but traffic is still very heavy on 680 North between Danville from, like, let's take a look here. Yeah, Sycamore Valley Road, just north of Sycamore through Danville. It's going to be heavy on North 680 all the way into Alamo and Walnut Creek up to about Treat Boulevard. East 24, solid between Orinda and Walnut Creek. Eastbound 24, very slow going here. And let's take a look at traffic on the Sunol Grade, northbound 680. Just a little bit of a slowdown here just past Sheridan Road. And 880 North, mostly slow in Fremont before and after Dakota Road. You'll find more delays between Union City and Hayward. And that's your hometown traffic update. And for Lyle Glass, I'm Jeff Dorian.
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0: I am such a huge fan of her. That's Olivia Dean, Man I Need on 101.7 KKIQ. And it feels like summertime outside. Going to feel like it again tomorrow and Friday. And then back to spring-like conditions for your Memorial Day weekend, the unofficial kickoff to summertime. And Jeff Dorian's here. He's going to look at your traffic for you in just a few minutes on 101.7 KKIQ.
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1: Hometown traffic update.
2: Well, it is still pretty heavy on 24. We do have a problem eastbound 24 right before, actually just beyond Pleasant Hill Road. Looks like both cars are on the right shoulder, but eastbound 24 still pretty heavy between Orinda and Walnut Creek. North 680, the heavy ride begins in Danville near El Cerro, remaining heavy all the way to just past 24, almost heavy to Ignacio Valley Road. We're looking at delays on eastbound 4, 680 to about Port Chicago Highway. We see a few brake lights on eastbound 4 as well. This is right near Bailey, so we may have a new problem here. And, this could be eastbound 4 at Bailey in the Pittsburgh Bay Point area. And that's your hometown traffic update. In for Loud Glass, I'm Jeff Dorian.
1: Thanks for hanging in there. Let's get it. Let's kick off a long set of today's best mix. 101.7 KKIQ.

I sing this whenever I'm making my kids their favorite snack for lunch. 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It'll all make sense. Just listen to the lyrics, okay?

0: traffic update.
1: Now let's go back to 24, eastbound 24, right near Pleasant Hill Road. We do have a crash clearing up. Traffic is still a bit slow on 24 eastbound out of Arendelle. You'll find more delays through Lafayette. Northbound 680 is thinning out, which is good. Traffic's still a bit slow through Danville. Mostly before and after El Cerro. You'll find more heavier traffic, though, between Rudgear and 24. Beyond that, a northbound 680, you're not looking too bad towards the Benicia Bridge. Eastbound 4, you're backed up Solano Way to Port Chicago Highway. And looking at our 580 ride, no problems this evening in the Livermore Valley. Eastbound 580 is still mostly slow and go between 1st Street and North Flynn. That's your hometown traffic in for Loud Glass. I'm Jeff Dorian.
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Usually when I talk about Paula Abdul, I bring up the fact that she was one of my first celebrity crushes, her and Marissa Tomei. I have another story from my childhood about Paula Abdul. My sixth grade elementary school teacher, Mrs. Longo, at Kennedy Elementary in Newark, her daughter was a Lakers girl cheerleader at the same time Paula Abdul was, so she had a picture up on her wall with her daughter and Paula Abdul. I'll never forget that.

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0: I'm Mark Acton, and you know what? I spent most of the morning into the early afternoon today thinking that it was Thursday, and I was all excited because I thought tomorrow was our last work day before we got a three-day weekend. Turns out, it's Wednesday. Yeah. I figured that out when I was looking at the weather report, and I was like, oh yeah, it's only Wednesday. Dang it. So I will be back tomorrow when it's not Friday. It is it's only Thursday. We're still going to have fun on your hometown afternoons. I'll be back at 2 o'clock. And Lyle's back right now. He's going to check the traffic for you in just a couple of minutes on 101.7 KKIQ.
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2: Hometown traffic update.
16: As we take another look at the roads, we found a new problem on the Dumbarton Bridge, westbound direction of 84. So this would be heading towards Newark out of Menlo Park. Got a vehicle hood in the right lane of traffic. Westbound, I should say westbound 84, just past the toll plaza. So definitely in Newark there in Fremont. Outside of that, we are looking good. We do have that earlier problem on eastbound 24 Pleasant Hill Road wrapping up. Traffic on 24 eastbound still a bit slow go between Orinda and Lafayette, but it's improving. Northbound 680 is still pretty heavy. Rudd geared at 24. And we do see a brief slowdown on North 680 still just past El Cerro. Well, the delays, just minor delays on Vasco Road heading north towards Byron. And eastbound 580 is thinning out, but still a few brake lights. You will encounter a few brake lights between South Vasco and North Flynn. No problems on 205 through Tracy, although we do see some slowdowns. Eastbound 205 on to northbound 5 as you make your way towards Lathrop. That's your hometown traffic update. In for Lyle Glass, I'm Jeff Dorian.
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0: Paul Schrader. I guess he was the writer and director of Taxi Driver.
1: Yes.
0: He had an AI girlfriend who broke up with him.
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1: Yes, you said several at the early point, and I'm like, no, no, many, many, many, many.
0: Several, many, okay. 30 years.
1: All right.
0: Very proud of you, and you're retired now, but you've seen all variations of airport security, lack of airport security pre-9/11.
1: Right.
0: You've taught airline security. Mm-hmm. post-9/11.
1: I don't know how this is going to go.
0: Okay. Boston Logan Airport. Is, I guess, introducing a remote terminal that they're calling, and I can't make this up, a mass port.
2: Okay.
0: If you know the colloquial term for Massachusetts patrons, then you would know why that's funny. But yeah, the mass port is set to open on June 1st. It's the first in the nation where you'll basically be able to check in and clear security, and then they put you on a bus that then drives you past security.
1: Mm-hmm.
0: So it's hopefully helping you save time, potentially being a little cheaper because it's 23 miles away from the airport.
2: I can't imagine this helps any passenger just outsource congestion in the main.
3: Yeah, right.
2: That's all it does.
0: I mean, in theory, they're trying to sell this as like, hey, it's probably a lot easier to drive there, Uber there, depending where you're coming from in Massachusetts.
1: Mm.
0: It's 23 miles away.
1: It's $9 each way. The Back Bay service fare is only $3 to the airport and free departing from Boston Logan.
2: So you have to pay to use this.
0: Yeah. It's
1: yes.
0: It's an opt-in thing.
2: This is horrible.
0: Each bus carries 55 people. A bus will run every hour for 4 hours, or between 4 a.m. and 1 p.m.
1: You know, I read this last night, and I was like, huh. You know, this is the old days where you didn't have security, so you're just checking in early
0: and
1: beyond.
0: There's still security. It's just at a different place.
1: It's at a different place. And I think it's just going to make people miss their flights, get angry at airline people.
0: It's going to introduce a lot of issues if one of those buses gets stuck in traffic and
1: right.
0: then people miss flights because
1: down.
0: Of that.
1: Yeah, exactly. So I'm thinking this is some like grad student's project and they got it greenlit and they're deciding to see if it works. So, I mean, I'm curious. I'm going to keep track on this and see what people are saying.
0: Okay, so it's being operated by the landline company,
1: mm-hmm.
0: which I didn't know who that was, but they do operations in Philadelphia and Chicago, which I am familiar with, that they'll move, like they use, but have you seen like American Airlines has a bus?
1: Yeah.
0: Like some certain places, like you fly into like one regional airport and then they use like an actual branded bus that they call
1: right.
0: a flight to get you to the next airport. And depending on, you know, what operations are in place, you may not have to go through security again.
2: Okay.
3: They so, call it a flight.
0: Yeah, but like here's the thing, Mom, you know this. You used to drive into an airport, like where you would park behind
1: right.
0: security. Like,
1: I had,
0: you
1: yeah,
0: you
1: I had
0: still have
1: privileges.
0: To go through, like, even if you clear security as a passenger and get on a bus, they're still going to use mirrors, stop the bus. It's a whole procedure.
1: You know, for employees, in at least in where I live in Chicago, you do park, and then you have to wait for the bus, which is essentially what they're asking you to do, and then you get dropped off at a location.
0: Like a
1: and
0: checkpoint.
1: You still, yeah, and you still climb the stairs, and you have to, you know, you have to go to your gate. I just don't see this as a time saver. I'm sorry.
0: It depends. I don't know the infrastructure of Boston very well. If they have, like, express lanes that only these buses can use, and there's some version of, like, expediting.
2: No chance.
0: I'm trying. Benefit of the doubt.
2: The best thing said here was that this is some grad student's project that got greenlit.
0: It's an infrastructure
2: yeah,
0: problem.
2: Yeah. There's no way this is helpful.
1: I mean, I would rather see a flying car drop them off.
0: Me
1: and,
0: too.
1: You know, at
0: helicopter airlines.
1: Or,
0: they used
1: you know,
0: to be a thing from city
1: yeah.
0: centers to the airport.
1: It
0: like, but they're loud.
1: Like, it just seems like it's going to be a headache.
0: Yeah.
1: I don't know. I'm going to pay close attention. I am concerned, even though they're screening them, I'm still concerned about the security.
0: I have a proposal. Mom, if we were able to send you to Boston to
1: mm-hmm.
0: try this
1: mm-hmm.
0: and vlog it, would you do it?
1: I would do that.
0: Okay. All right. I think we could make that happen.
1: I think we could.
0: I mean, you got airline benefits, so the cost is already kind of built
2: in.
1: Right, right. Yeah.
0: All right.
1: Yeah.
0: All right. We'll talk about it. Mom's hot take, maybe her first vlog. Her first travel vlog coming up on XYZ with Derek Zachary.
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0: There's a new toy craze. Neato.
1: This is like the latest Furby or
0: whatever it may be. Yeah. Fidget spinner kind of comes to mind here. It's a. It was first developed as a sensory tool for people with autism.
1: So like a stress ball sort of.
0: Yeah, that vibe, right? It's Play-Doh without the mess, right? Like it doesn't. If from my understanding,
1: get everywhere.
2: Well, it's like a squishy thing. These things have been around forever.
0: Yeah. Okay. I mean, this has been variations of this forever. Again, for me, it was Play-Doh. It's just like instead of it coming apart, like it stays intact, but you can. Yeah, it's a stress.
1: Like a slime
0: goo, basically.
2: Yeah.
0: But it's reaching such a point in a fever pitch now that kids that don't need it for sensory reasons or whatever medical reason, it's just becoming like the cool thing to have.
1: Like the Stanley cups.
0: Yeah. And I've seen several news reports lately. Of people like lining up around the block at stores that sell these.
2: Whoa.
0: Like just trying to get the latest drop of Neato.
1: Okay. It's crazy how these things like come to, like, what is going to be the next craze item?
0: Yeah. Like the Labubu or whatever it may be.
1: Yeah, exactly.
0: It made me think though, like, what was that for you growing up? Like, what was the one thing, let's do this, that you were able to get and it meant the world, and then like, the one that you never got, but like all your friends had or you always wanted? Like, what was that toy?
1: Yeah.
0: All right.
1: Yeah.
0: Neato is going crazy. N-E-E Doh, D-O-H.
1: Like Homer. Doh.
0: Thank you, Jordan. But what was that toy for you? We'll talk about it next.

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0: it's all Seattle, right?
1: Well, right. And so people are like, but now the like mega fans are like, this person left in this season and went to Texas for this reason. It's maybe about them. We don't know who it's going to be about.
2: There's like a universe around this.
1: Yeah, there's
2: this.
1: Like, well, because everybody who watches that show is like so invested it's in right. the characters.
0: Personality.
1: Right.
0: Yeah.
1: Yeah. Yeah. But anyway, it's going to premiere during the fall. Right.
0: Okay.
1: Probably.
0: The 2026-2027 season.
1: Right. Which, anyway.
2: There's 22 seasons.
0: Yes. Yeah. It's been on forever.
1: Yes.
2: And this is actually the second spinoff.
1: Yes.
0: End the show. Yeah. End the show. You got the pit. You're fine. It's the same thing.
2: So, I feel like generationally, there is a hospital show. Grey's Anatomy is pushing, like, hey, let the pit do its thing.

0: As Jordan gets closer to marriage, even though you already have like 5 weddings leading up to your official wedding.
1: You've been a part of all of them. Don't you feel special?
0: I feel exhausted. but yeah, your official wedding is happening in two and a half weeks, 3 weeks and change. You've also started to talk about like future plans. Like you guys aren't having kids right away, but obviously it's in the cards.
1: Right.
0: And with that conversation comes me and Audrey just kind of like choosing to figure out what kind of father you're going to be.
1: Oh, of course.
0: Yeah. And you brought up the idea of like, well, what kind of lullabies are you going to sing a kid?
2: Yeah.
1: Yeah. Because I mean, like back in the 90s, like there were like specific lullabies geared, like they were literally lullabies, but now anything could be a lullaby. I've seen like parents on TikTok singing like, what, like Backstreet Boys or you know, NSYNC songs to their kids. So I was like, oh, I'd probably be, you know, like rapping Future's Dirty Sprite to my child to get him to go to sleep. All jokes, but
0: Future's a rapper, Dirty Sprite's a song.
1: Yeah, yeah. I mean, Dirty Sprite is one of the Dirty Sprite 2, one of the best albums ever.
0: So realistically, what was your like song as a child that like calmed you down or that your parents sang to you that maybe wasn't like your typical like go to sleep?
1: Well, I also want to know what song would you sing your potential, your hypothetical kids.
2: I have mine, I think.
0: We'll talk about it next. Hang on.

0: As Jordan moves to the next phase of his adult life, he's
1: my adult life.
0: Your adult life. Okay. I didn't take enough air in before I talked.
1: Your adult life, Jordan.
0: You know, you're getting married.
1: Yes.
0: You're not having kids yet, but it's going to be in the not so distant future.
1: Sure.
0: So
1: yeah.
0: With that, you started talking about lullabies and how you're going to be a father that sings Future, the rapper.
1: Yeah, yeah. Like just rapid march madness.
0: Can you give me a lullaby version of Future? You can't do it like as Future.
1: You can't literally rap it. Right. Yeah.
0: Turn off the lights.
1: Yes. Yeah.
0: I'm looking for.
1: I hate it so much. Man. That's so bad.
0: Keep going.
1: Dirty soda in the styrofoam. Spent a day to get my mind blown.
0: Why are you doing this like interpretive Shakespeare?
2: Yeah, I don't know.
1: I have no idea. I'm trying to get into character so I could like put this kid to me.
0: It's worth noting, Jordan, like myself, grew up in a very music loving family. And we've talked about this, I think, on the show, but this was the song when Jordan was a baby, he had colic, and his mom his mom would play this to calm him down. Janet Jackson, someone to call my lover right here.
1: Yeah.
0: Like, your mom will die on this cross. Like, this is the only thing that can calm you down for a period of time.
1: She would, like, leave me in the car while she would, like,

0: calm them down.
1: And it works. like the conversation stops. Like, I kind of don't want to talk to you guys when I hear this.
2: Yeah.
3: But okay, so what's your song going to be, Audrey?
2: Well, okay, so I feel like I should preface by saying that I had two songs. I made my parents sing me lullabies until I was 13. Every night. Okay.
1: 13? Sorry, I really glazed over that.
2: Yeah.
1: I was 13?
2: Yeah, my mom sang me Edelweiss from The Sound of Music, and my
3: dad...
2: Which
3: is such a creepy song.
2: No, it's not.
3: The song that they use for the theme of Man in the High Castle, which is about an alternate Nazi universe. Have you ever watched that show?
2: No.
3: The entire opening sequence is to Edelweiss.
2: Okay, it's a protest song, first of all. It's my dad sang me
1: it's a creepy song.
2: American Pie, which
3: Don
2: McLean. Whole thing. Yeah,
3: okay. That was a song for me.
1: Sure.
2: Yeah, and so I think mine would be...
3: The Chevy, the Chevy,
2: yeah, the Levy was
3: good old boys singing whiskey, right?
2: Yeah.
3: Singing.
2: I think mine would
3: be... This will be the day that I...
2: Tell you my song.
1: Sorry.
2: I think mine would be Summer Wind, the Frank Sinatra song, because my grandpa loves that song.
1: Oh, that's a good song.
2: You know that song?
1: A great song.
2: The Summer Wind came blowing in across the sea. Right? Isn't that cute? That's a cute lullaby. Yeah. I've been thinking about it.
4: The summer wind...
2: Isn't it pretty? It's so cute. Great lullaby.
3: All right. Just to prove a point, I agree with you. It's very good.
1: That's going to be a great lullaby.
2: Or Copacabana would be maybe.
1: That's bad, buddy.
3: Barry Manilow.
1: Copacabana.
3: I like both of those. I stand by. This is a creepy track.
2: I
3: could see why this is the one that came to mind.
2: I could see how this would be weird, but like, I don't know if you, like, I'm sure that you guys have a lot of friends who have kids. This is what people like play, these creepy little lullaby songs
3: when
2: they're babies.
1: I'm playing Future.
3: My child's going to be an NSYNC aficionado.
1: Okay, so what do you go to first? What's the lullaby one?
3: Two of us. This could have kind of a
1: lullaby.
3: Like, it's not the most popular NSYNC song.
1: Right.
3: They're learning B-sides for sure.
1: Okay. You want them, like,
3: you've never heard
1: story
3: this
1: story fan.
3: Hang on, right here. Just like. Well, this could work as a lullaby.
1: All right, turn it off.
3: No,
1: because I want to hear your lullaby version.
2: Yeah.
1: I need to hear.
3: Girl, when we started to.
1: My friend.
3: You're just being mean now.
1: Future, I needed to hear
3: it's
1: yours.
3: Just mean.
2: That's
3: you know
2: awesome.
3: I don't like singing in the public. Drop the music right then and there. Mean. XYZ with Eric Zachary.
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0: 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It's your XYZ ENT Entertainment Report, all brought to you by Eggland's Best Grey's Anatomy. As if there wasn't enough of it. It's getting a spinoff.
1: Well, this is what I was going to say. Everybody's been obviously begging for this for years and years and years. I mean, I'm joking, but I do feel like people are like obsessed with Grey's Anatomy.
0: People make it their like whole personality.
1: Yes, people love Grey's Anatomy.
2: I love Seattle and Meredith Grey.
3: I'm so confused. Yeah. Like, why would you be begging for a spinoff if there's no plan to stop Grey's Anatomy?
1: Well, right.
0: Like, it's still on the air, right?
1: Yeah. I don't really, but here's the thing is, I guess that there's a lot of characters that have like left or like whatever. Yeah. And so now people are like, who's it going to be? Anyway, it's going to premiere during the 2026-2027 broadcast season. So it's coming soon.
3: Okay.
0: I think they just call that fall, Audrey.
1: What, really?
0: It's like the fall to spring. Yes.
1: I don't know. I grew up in streaming. You guys know about
3: TV. Oh, okay. Wow. Yeah, fair enough.
1: So it is created by Shonda Rhimes with Meg Marinus. Is that how you say it? Do you guys know?
3: Meg Marinus.
1: Yep.
3: Yeah.
1: So people are like, who's it gonna be? This is crazy. It's taking place in Texas. So people are like, which characters have gone to Texas? This person who left to recover in the burn unit of a Texas hospital. It might be about this. But one thing I will say is that everybody that I know that loves Grey's Anatomy, they're like my smartest friends, which I think is funny because from what I know about the show, it's like pretty inaccurate. But
0: what do your dumb friends watch?
1: Dave? Pretty much me and the girls watch whatever.
0: Like reality TV? Or?
1: No, I mean, I feel like my smart friends watch reality TV. I feel like I don't have any dumb friends.
0: Okay, I could name one.
3: No, XYZ.
2: I'm kidding.
3: Now I want to know.
0: It was just a funny thing
3: that started. I feel like that started it. Somebody.
1: Maybe like Arrested Development.
3: Yeah, that's what I knew.
0: Arrested Development.
1: Yeah,
0: okay.
3: I love
0: she
3: that
0: show. She was still
3: show.
0: Thinking about
3: damn, then it was me.
1: It wasn't.
0: All right, XYZ with Derek Zachary. Grey's Anatomy getting a spinoff. We just don't know much about who is going to be in it.
1: What do they call Grey's Anatomy fans?
3: I don't know.
0: Anatomics.
1: Congratulations, Anatomics.
0: Is this?
1: No. Oh.
3: You think you just guessed that?
0: Your XYZ ENT Entertainment Report, all brought to you by Eggland's Best.
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0: talk about.
1: It's the latest toy everyone's got to have. There's lines around the block to get it. Neato. Even though it's been out for a little while, it's the 2026 version of a stress ball, right?
2: Right.
1: Remember Gak? Yeah.
3: Yeah.
2: Before I remember
1: Gak. Let me explain what Neato is first. So, like, you know, it comes in different shapes and sizes, but it's squishy. It kind of has a Play-Doh texture, but it doesn't, like, come apart, so it doesn't, so there's no mess.
3: Right.
1: And, you know, it's definitely helped kids with OCD, ADD,
3: right.
1: ADHD, whatever it may be, that, you know, need an enhanced sensory experience. But it also just any kid. It's, like, the new cool thing to have. Mm-hmm. Kind of the fidget spinner line
3: sure,
1: of things.
3: Yeah.
1: It's going for like $20 to $30.
3: It's blown
2: yeah, they're
3: up
2: kind
3: like
2: of
3: that?
2: Expensive.
3: What?
2: Yeah, I tried to buy one the other day at a Walgreens.
1: Did you
2: and they
1: really?
2: Didn't
1: really?
2: Have any. Yeah, because I like maybe.
1: Did
2: I,
1: you go to Walgreens for it?
2: No. But I saw that they had like a section, and then
1: oh,
2: I was
1: okay.
2: like looking through, and they didn't have any. It was all just like
1: all
2: other squishies
1: out.
2: And slimes
1: got
2: and stuff.
1: It.
2: Okay. Yeah,
1: and so you didn't go because it wasn't the brand name.
2: True.
1: You see,
2: true.
1: Neato's blowing up.
2: That's
1: yeah, but
2: true.
1: There never seems to be like a rhyme or reason, right? Like
3: right.
1: why, like Labubu's take off.
3: Sure.
1: And,
2: yeah.
1: You know, whatever it may be.
2: Yeah.
1: What was that toy that comes to mind for you that like was the biggest craze everyone wanted? Maybe you got it. Maybe you didn't. Jordan?
3: Sure. There was like a short amount of time in the 90s when like Pokemon was blowing up.
2: Mm-hmm.
3: But they did this collab with, I think it was Burger King, where you could get like these... like actual like Pokeball size things, and the cards
1: this.
3: Were like these like gold plated.
1: Yeah, they're 24-karat gold plated.
3: Yeah,
1: like Pokemon cards
3: yeah. basically.
1: I remember I collected like five of them.
3: Right,
1: I
3: exactly.
1: forgot about that.
3: So for a short amount of time, if you know, you know, they had like the Pikachu, the Charizard. There were a couple other ones, but
1: yeah.
3: everybody had to have a Charizard. Just
1: the
3: a,
1: collection
3: like,
1: crazes
3: one.
1: In the 90s were crazy.
3: Yeah,
1: but that was such a specific time in my head of like. You had to go to like between all the McDonald's to try to get
3: right exactly
1: like they did like
3: that was the big thing. You couldn't just go to like your local Burger
1: right.
3: King. You had to go to others to
1: they
3: see which
1: randomized.
3: Ones. Yeah, exactly.
1: I remember they did that with Beanie Babies. They did it with Inspector Gadget. And you have the different pieces
3: yeah.
1: of them.
3: Mm-hmm.
1: Yeah, that's a good one.
2: Mm-hmm.
1: Audrey, what about you?
2: Did you catch Silly Bands at all? Were
1: Silly Bands
2: around
3: the wrist?
2: Yeah,
3: yeah. I wasn't into it, but my cousin was. That's
2: yeah,
3: what
2: Silly Bands were huge
1: oh, like a Livestrong,
2: when
1: like,
2: I was younger. They're like these little like rubber bands that they are shaped like animals or like
1: oh,
2: random things
1: yeah.
2: like airplanes or like
1: no.
2: a heart or whatever. And girls would have, I mean, I feel like everyone would have them, but mainly like my little 6-year-old
1: yeah.
2: girlfriends would have them literally up to their elbows. Like
1: oh,
2: they
1: wow.
2: would just have
1: wow.
2: like hundreds of Silly Bands because they weren't super expensive, but the more you had was like such a
3: it was
2: status
3: a big
2: symbol.
3: Yeah.
2: Like
3: yeah.
2: it was, and then you could trade them. So you'd be like, oh, I'll give you this one for this. So those were, I feel like, I was never allowed to have them because my mom thought they were dumb. So I would have to like,
3: mom's the goat.
2: I would have to like, I, oh my God, this is reminding me, I used to steal Silly Bands when
3: oh,
2: I was
3: okay.
2: young.
3: Theft.
2: Not from the store, from my friends.
3: Oh, wow.
2: Like, if I
3: like
2: went to my friend's...
3: arms?
1: Also,
2: no, like
1: Audrey,
2: I,
1: that's still theft.
3: Yeah.
2: Well, yeah, but, like, if I went to my friend's house and they had, like, a Silly Band, like, on the floor, I would be like...
3: Oh, my.
2: Pick it up.
3: Okay.
1: Kleptomaniac.
2: Sorry, yeah, right? Annabelle.
1: Okay.
2: Sorry, Annabelle. I stole your Silly Band.
1: It would be Annabelle that had all the Silly Bands. What was that toy for you, right? To me, I remember very distinctly when Wii's first came out, the Nintendo
2: Wii.
3: Yeah.
1: And
3: yeah, yeah.
1: it was impossible to find them
2: yeah.
1: anywhere.
2: Yeah.
3: Yeah.
2: Yeah.
1: My parents were able to track one down for Christmas, and that was huge.
3: Nice.
2: Yeah.
1: They
2: yeah.
1: also wanted to play
3: like Wii Tennis.
1: Wii. Yeah, so
2: yeah, Wii was yeah. a big deal.
1: They used it more than I did. But yeah, that's what comes to mind. What was that toy for you? Like that you had to track down. It was sold out everywhere. If you had it, you were the cool kid. Maybe you got it. Maybe you didn't. XYZ content on Instagram. Send us a DM over there.
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0: Paul Schrader, I guess he was the writer and director of Taxi Driver.
1: Yes.
0: He had an AI girlfriend who broke up with him.
1: Oh. 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

0: What are you watching on XYZ with Eric Zachary? I watched a new Rachel McAdams movie that I did not know came out.
1: Okay.
0: Send Help. Okay. Her and Dylan O'Brien. And I've never seen Rachel McAdams, play such like an unhinged part. Like, she's usually more
2: really good.
0: So. Yeah, she was so good. Yeah. But it was like she was chaotic, neurotic, like all of the things. Like, the antithesis to most of the characters I've seen her play in the past.
2: Okay. I really want to see this. I remember seeing the trailers for this
0: it's
2: and being
0: not
2: really excited
0: like Notebook.
2: About it.
0: It's not.
2: Yeah.
1: Got you. Okay.
0: Yeah, it was pretty good. It's got like a tinge of horror. I wouldn't call it like a slasher.
2: Yeah. Sure.
0: But it's a boss and his underling, which is Rachel McAdams, basically go down in a plane crash and they end up on a deserted island. And
1: they go cuckoo.
0: Yeah, she does for sure.
1: Okay.
0: Yeah. Nice. The rest is chaos, but it was pretty good. Pretty good watch. 92% on Rotten Tomatoes. You can see that on Hulu. My recommendation.
2: Nice.

0: That's it for us. End of the show on XYZ with Eric Zachary. Earlier on the show, we were talking about lullabies that we're going to sing to our kids someday. We're all childless at the moment. Jordan's going to be the first to go for sure.
1: Okay.
0: He's getting married in 2.5, 3 weeks. So barring, I don't want to say mistakes, but I don't see my life setting me up to have a kid before you.
1: No, that's fair.
0: August 24.
2: Right. Yeah, I got some time.
1: I don't want to wish anything bad on you guys. It's just the trajectory of my life.
0: Yeah.
1: Yes.
0: Also, the idea that you're like wish bad on is equivalent to child.
1: Well, I'm only saying because you said like
0: I'm not ready for a child yet. Yeah. And I'm saying you're going to be the next one to have it. So we're talking about lullabies. Jordan's convinced you're going to be singing Future to your kid.
1: Yeah. Just like maybe some Biggie, maybe some Tupac.
0: Give me a taste of like a Tupac lullaby.
1: I can't now I've got like Biggie's like it was all a dream. I used to read Word Up magazine. Salt and
0: Audrey, what are you singing to your kid?
2: Probably something also old. Summer Wind, Frank Sinatra was
0: Frank
2: one.
0: Frank Sinatra and Biggie and Tupac are very different.
2: Well, another one that I thought of was Just the Way You Are, which is like, don't go changing. You know the song?
0: I don't even know what you just said.
2: Within the color of your hair. Ooh.
1: This kid is not going to sleep.
2: No, you don't know that song?
0: I feel like this is a child trying to sing me a song. It's like,
2: well,
0: you know that song? You know that song that goes, oh man. It's XYZ with their exactly. That's
2: Billy
0: it
2: Joel.
0: For,
2: sorry.
0: That's it for us today. We'll see you tomorrow. Everybody say goodbye.
1: We'll see you soon.
0: Audrey, you're part of everybody.
2: Bye.
3: Lunch was great, but this traffic is awful.
4: Can we stop at a bathroom?
3: Are you all right?
4: I keep having stomach issues after eating, like diarrhea, gas and bloating, abdominal pain, and sometimes oily stools.
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Ariana Grande in Chicago is this week's Flyaway Thursday giveaway. 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

0: could win an amazing flyaway with KKIQ's Flyaway Thursday. The next word that wins is coming up this morning at 8:10.
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0: Our Flyaway Thursday con. Shout out to Mrs. Fiona Solis from Altamont Creek Elementary in Livermore. Mrs. Solis has been selected as KKIQ's Teacher of the Month. Her students love her, and we do too. As a special thank you, we're going to give Mrs. Solis and her students special prizes from Buckhorn Grill in Walnut Creek. It takes the entire team to make the dream come true. We have opened Teacher of the Month nominations to anyone who works for and with your child's school. The nurse, crossing guard, lunch lady, the possibilities are nearly endless. Tell us about them at KKIQ.com. This is a company-wide contest for your chance to win two tickets to a different show every Thursday. Noah Kahan in Denver, Harry Styles in NYC, Ariana Grande in Chicago, Bruno Mars in Tampa, BTS in Baltimore. No purchase necessary to enter or win. You will receive a text confirming the entry. Four winners will be chosen for a different flyaway. 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
2: Update.
3: Good morning. We start with slow traffic in Tracy westbound 580 between Corral Hollow and Patterson Pass. In Tracy on 205 westbound, there's stop and go from the 11th Street on-ramp to the 580 connector and a little bit of stop and go in Altamont Pass westbound 580 between 205 and North Glen. Some heavy traffic in Livermore on Isabel Avenue between 580 and Stanley Boulevard. I'm Cynthia Seitz, and that's your hometown traffic update.

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0: 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I'm Mel McKay, and joining me is Tina Henson, Program Director of the Tri-Valley Native American Center. 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
4: Morning. Traffic is stop and go in Tracy westbound 205 between Nagley and the 580 connector. That continues stop and go through Altamont Pass till you reach North Flint. South Tracy westbound 580 traffic slows from Highway 132 to Corral Hollow. And Brentwood to Livermore southbound on Vasco Road now has heavy traffic between Walnut and Camino Diablo and slowing when you get to Las Vaqueras Reservoir to about Dalton. I'm Cynthia Seitz, and that's your hometown traffic update.
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16: Showtime! Well, good morning. It is Fly Away Thursday. Today, you could snag a trip to see Ariana Grande in Chicago. Tune in for the first word that wins 2 hours from now at 8:10 a.m. Then every hour on the 10s through 5 p.m., you're going to text the words. I'll give you the text number right when you need to text it. You can get that number now if you want to go ahead and program that in your phone at kkiq.com. Ariana Grande in Chicago. Very exciting. Hometown weather for today. Sunny skies, then mostly clear. 96 for the high in Tracy, 91 in Livermore, and 88 in San Ramon. Currently 58 outside our studios here in Pleasanton. Speaking of winning, at 7:35, Mel's Morning Mind Bender is going to net you a pair of tickets to an amazing event if you love food. Palette, the Art of Cuisine at Bankhead Theater in Livermore on Saturday, June 6th at 12 noon. 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But I'll hook you up with a pair of tickets at 7:35 with Mel's Morning Mindbender. It's also Thursday, so at 8:20, join me and my Philanthropy Thursday guest, Brian Ware, from the Crayon Initiative. 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
15: Traffic update. Good morning. There's plenty of stop-and-go traffic now in Tracy, westbound 205 from Grant Line to the 580 connector. South Tracy, westbound 580 traffic slows from Highway 132 to Patterson Pass. And then in Altamont Pass, there's some stop-and-go between 205 and Grant Line. From there, traffic remains heavy till you get to North Flynn. Coming into Livermore, southbound on Vasco, we've got slow traffic from Las Vaqueras to Dalton and heavy traffic in Livermore on Isabel Avenue between 580 and Stanley Boulevard. I'm Cynthia Seitz, and that's your hometown traffic update.
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0: There are more of these in America than all the Starbucks, McDonald's, and Subways combined. Get ready to have your mind blown with that random fact coming up for you right now.
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0: Facts. Researchers have documented 34 cases of wild orcas offering prey or food to humans, including fish, birds, and stingrays. Wild orcas. So that's kind of like, did they learn it from, like, watching SeaWorld skits? That's really, really weird. Really weird. Even crazier is that they didn't just drop it. Every time they appeared to wait for a response from the human after the offering, then they either took it back or abandoned the gift. So, if an orca tries to give you food, take it. Don't hurt their feelings, okay? Corned beef is named for the large grains of rock salt, also called corns of salt, that are used to treat the meat. Sugar and spices can also be added. There are 43 sovereign states in the world where a monarch as head of state, but none of the monarchies are ruled by a sole queen following the passing of Queen Elizabeth II in 2022. In Southern Africa, it's ruled jointly by a queen, king and queen mother. The current tandem has been in power since the mid-80s. A lot more twins are being born. The twinning rate has increased by one-third since the 80s, up from 9 twins per 1,000 delivery to 12. Currently, that adds up to about 1.6 million twins born throughout the year.

0: My gut rests its case.
1: Oh, that's my line.
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5: 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Shout out to Mrs. Fiona Solis from Altamont Creek Elementary in Livermore. Mrs. Solis has been selected as KKIQ's Teacher of the Month. Her students love her, and we do too. 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We have opened Teacher of the Month nominations to anyone who works for and with your child's school. The nurse, crossing guard, lunch lady, the possibilities are nearly endless. Tell us about them at KKIQ.com.
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7: Good morning. There is stop-and-go traffic in Tracy westbound 205 from Nagley Road to the 580 connector and continuing slow over Altamont Pass on westbound 580 to North Flynn. South Tracy westbound 580, that traffic slowing from Highway 132 to almost Patterson Pass. Coming into Livermore southbound on Vasco Road, there is stop-and-go traffic between Los Vaqueros and Dalton. I'm Cynthia Seitz, and that's your hometown traffic update.
8: 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Another long set of today's best mix. 101.7 KKIQ.

0: country. Yeah, you said forever, now I drive alone past your street.
1: 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I know everybody wants to go to that show. And I've got snaps for Foothill High School students with our hometown edition of Good News. But first, hometown weather. Sunny skies today, then mostly clear tonight. 96 for the high in Tracy, 91 in Livermore, and 88 in San Ramon. Currently 58 outside our studios in Pleasanton.
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1: Foothill High School students beat more than 100 teams nationwide to win the National Lockheed Martin Mission to Mars Challenge. The competition asked students to design solutions supporting a future human presence on Mars. The Foothill team developed a modular nuclear power system designed for development on Martian surface prior to human arrival, with the ability to scale alongside a growing colony. Students worked with Lockheed Martin mentor engineers to refine their designs and presentations. Our Foothill students presented to a panel of Lockheed Martin engineers and executives, and they were named the overall winner. As part of their award, the students are invited to attend the National Space Camp at the U.S. Space and Rocket Center in Huntsville, Alabama this summer, with all expenses covered by Lockheed Martin. If you want to read about our amazing hometown good news story about Foothill High School students, I posted the article for you on our Facebook and X pages.
8: 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Shout out to Mrs. Fiona Solis from Altamont Creek Elementary in Livermore. Mrs. Solis has been selected as KKIQ's Teacher of the Month. Her students love her, and we do too. As a special thank you, we're going to give Mrs. Solis and her students special prizes from Buckhorn Grill in Walnut Creek. It takes the entire team to make the dream come true. We have opened Teacher of the Month nominations to anyone who works for and with your child's school. The nurse, crossing guard, lunch lady, the possibilities are nearly endless. Tell us about them at KKIQ.com.
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0: Thursday. That means it's KIQ's Fly Away Thursday. 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
6: Hometown traffic update.
7: Good morning. There's very slow traffic in South Tracy, westbound 580 from Highway 132 to Corral Hollow. In Tracy on 205 westbound, the traffic is stop and go from Magley to the 580 connector. That does continue into Altamont Pass, westbound 580 between 205 and North Flynn. Brentwood to Livermore, southbound on Vasco, we've got slow traffic from Walnut to Camino Diablo, and it slows down once again from Las Vaqueras to Dalton. And now Sunol, southbound 680's got some slowing going on between Highway 84, Valasitas Road, and Andrade. I'm Cynthia Seats, and that's your hometown traffic update.
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0: 7:10 on Hometown Mornings. That means we are just 1 hour away from the first word that wins for Fly Away Thursdays. This week, we're hooking you up with a trip to Chicago to see Ariana Grande. Next week, it's my boy Bruno Mars in Tampa. And the final week, BTS in Baltimore. So if you are dedicated to winning Ariana Grande in Chicago, tune in 1 hour from now for the very first word that wins of the day. 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Speaking of winning, coming up in 25 minutes at 7:35, we'll play Mel's Morning Mind Bender. And I've got tickets to Palette, the Art of Cuisine, over at Bankhead Theater in Livermore, Saturday, June 6th at noon. Ruth and I were talking about that. Ruth is a bigwig over at the Bankhead. And we were chatting about how awesome this event is and how foodies like me are just going to be obsessed with this event. So bring your appetite. Saturday, June 6th at 12 noon, local chefs, bars, and pastry chefs are offering cultivated samples from their menus, and then you get to vote on it too. More info on the event at KKIQ.com. 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
4: Shout out to Mrs. Fiona Solis from Altamont Creek Elementary in Livermore. Mrs. Solis has been selected as KKIQ's Teacher of the Month. Her students love her, and we do too. 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It takes the entire team to make the dream come true. We have opened Teacher of the Month nominations to anyone who works for and with your child's school. The nurse, crossing guard, lunch lady, the possibilities are nearly endless. Tell us about them at KKIQ.
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8: Good morning. In Sunol, southbound 680, it's a hit-and-run crash before Andrade that has traffic backed up to Highway 84, Valdecitas Road. Tracy westbound 205's got stop-and-go from Nagley to the 580 connector. There's also stop-and-go in Altamont Pass, westbound 580 between 205 and North Flynn. In South Tracy, westbound 580, I can see an accident indicated before you get to Corral Hollow, but traffic already slow from Highway 132 to Patterson Pass. And coming into Livermore, southbound on Vasco Road, there's some stop-and-go traffic between Las Vaqueras and Dalton. I'm Cynthia Seitz, and that's your hometown traffic update.
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0: There are more of these in America than all of the Starbucks, McDonald's, and Subways combined. We'll find out what in five random facts. Hometown weather, sunny skies today, then mostly clear tonight. 88 in San Ramon, 91 in Livermore, and 96 in Tracy. Currently 57 outside our studios here in Pleasanton.
1: And now it's time for
2: five
3: random
0: facts. Researchers have documented 34 cases of wild orcas offering prey or food to humans. The prey included fish, birds, and stingrays. Even crazier is they just didn't drop it. Each time, they appeared to wait for a response from the human after the offering. Then they either took it back or abandoned the gift. Take the gift and thank you them for it, okay? Orcas are known to share food with each other. And hey, we're all mammals. So if an orca makes an offering, accept it and give them a little tip of your hat if you're wearing one. Corned beef is named after the large grains of rock salt, also called corns of salt, that are used to treat the meat. Sugar and spices can also be added. There are 43 sovereign states in the world with a monarch as head of the state, but none of the monarchies are ruled by a sole queen following the passing of Queen Elizabeth II in 2022. A lot more twins are being born. The twinning rate has increased by one-third since the 80s, up from 9 twins per 1,000 delivery to 12. Currently, that adds up to about 1.6 million twins born each year throughout the world, which also means that one out of every 42 babies is a twin. And America has more than 53,000 storage facilities. It's 'cause we're hoarders and we never get rid of anything. That number is way more than Starbucks, McDonald's, and Subway locations combined. America, man. The rest of the world has only 10,000 self-storage units, and America has 7 square feet of self-storage for every man, woman, and child living in the U.S.
1: This has been today's edition of
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3: Random
0: facts.
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2: Good morning. In South Tracy, westbound 580, there's an accident indicated before you get to Corral Hollow. That has traffic stop and go back to Highway 132. Tracy westbound 205 would stop and go from Nagley to the 580 connector, and there's stop and go in Altamont Pass, westbound 580 from 205 to North Flynn. Coming into Livermore, southbound Vasco Road, you've got some stop and go between Las Vaqueras and Dalton. From there, traffic stays slow till you get to 580. And Sunol, southbound 680 traffic is slowing from Highway 84 to just past Andrade. I'm Cynthia Seats, and that's your hometown traffic update.
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0: Thank you, DJ.
1: Hi there, Joe and Arinda. How's your day going so far?
2: Oh, beautiful.
1: Right?
2: I get the morning off. It's going a little bit later.
1: Oh, good for you. All right, let's see if we can make your day off even better by winning an awesome prize. 15% of people get stressed when they're told they have to repair this. What is it? Your clue is it can be costly.
2: Hey, boy, that is opens the door to so many possibilities. Everything's costly nowadays.
1: Right? That is so true. I'm sorry. The first clue doesn't help too much.
2: I'm gonna go towards the first thing that pops in my head is like the computer stuff, electronic.
1: Oh, that is a really great guess, but it's not the right one. Feel free to try back. Thanks, Joe. Hi, Lawrence in Livermore. How are you?
3: Good morning.
1: Good morning. We know it's not electronics, thanks to Joe in Arinda. Your clue is seasonal. 15% of people get stressed when they're told they have to repair this, and it's a seasonal item.
3: A seasonal item. Ooh.
1: Yeah, you don't use it year-round.
3: It's the spa.
1: Oh, the hot tub, like a jacuzzi?
3: Yes.
1: Ah, that's a great guess, but it's not the right one. I'm sorry. Hey, Uma in Pleasanton, how are you?
4: I'm doing fine, thank you.
1: Good. 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Seasonal item. 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
4: Air conditioner.
1: Yes, the air conditioner. 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

0: 22 minutes away from the first word that wins of the day for KKIQ's Fly Away Thursdays, brought to you by American Health Education. It is 7:48, coming up at 8:10. I'm going to give you the first word that wins of the day and your first chance to get in on a wonderful trip for you and your friend to see Ariana Grande in Chicago. We're giving you words on the tens every hour, 8 a.m. through 5 p.m. You're going to text those words, and you could be the big winner of this week's trip, Ariana Grande in Chicago. All the winning info is posted for you at KKIQ.com. Hometown weather, sunny skies, then mostly clear, 96 for the high in Tracy and 93 in Livermore. Currently 57.
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6: Hometown traffic update.
7: Good morning. Traffic is slow Pleasanton into Sunol, southbound 680 between Koopman and Andrade. And it is stop and go in Sunol, westbound on 84 between the GE plant and the 680 connector. South Tracy traffic getting a little bit better. It's still slow. Westbound 580 from Highway 132 to Corral Hollow. Tracy westbound 205, the stop and go traffic is from the 11th Street on ramp to the 580 connector. And then that continues stop and go into Altamont Pass, westbound 580 between 205 and North Flint. Brentwood to Livermore, southbound on Vasco Road, has heavy sluggish traffic between Walnut and Camino Diablo, and some stop and go between Las Vaqueras and the 580 connector. I'm Cynthia Seitz, and that's your hometown traffic update.
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0: Olivia Dean on 101.7 KKIQ. I'm going to have a word that wins for you in just a second for our Flyaway Thursday. Ariana Grande in Chicago today. But first, hometown weather. Sunny skies today, then mostly clear. 96 in Tracy, 91 in Livermore, and 88 in San Ramon. It is currently 62 outside our studios here in Pleasanton. All right, you ready for the word that wins? Thank you, American Health Education, for presenting KKIQ's Flyaway Thursday. This hour's word that wins is dance, D-A-N-C-E. 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And you are qualified to win that trip to see Ariana Grande in Chicago. You can increase your chances of winning the trip by texting as many words that win as you can. We're going to give you more on the 10th every hour through 5 p.m. All the info is posted for you at KKIQ.com.
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9: Hometown traffic update.
10: Good morning. There's still some slow traffic in South Tracy, westbound 580 between Highway 132 and Corral Hollow. Tracy westbound 205 has stop and go from the 11th Street on-ramp to the 580 connector, and then it's slowing through Altamont Pass, westbound 580 to North Flynn. You've got some slow stretches that happen when you reach Livermore, westbound 580 from 1st Street to the Dublin Interchange. And coming into Livermore, southbound on Vasco Road, we've got slowing from Las Vaqueras Reservoir all the way to the 580 connector. Some stop and go, Pleasanton into Sunol, southbound 680 between Sunol Boulevard and about Andrade. I'm Cynthia Seitz, and that's your hometown traffic update.
9: We just told you some cool local places to shop.
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9: 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Yeah.

0: It's time for Philanthropy Thursday with Mel McKay on KKIQ's Hometown Mornings.
1: Brian Ware, the founder of the Crayon Initiative and the Crayon Foundation. Welcome to the show, Brian. How you doing?
2: Good. Thanks for having me.
1: Always a pleasure. Please remind our listeners what your mission is at the Crayon Initiative.
2: Sure. At the Crayon Initiative, our mission, we like to say, is we bring happiness to children who are facing the stress of hospitalization by giving them the freedom that comes with creative play.
1: And you do that by recycling old crayons, right? Tell us how that works.
2: We do, yes. We take used and unwanted crayons from literally all across the world. They come back to us. We do team building events that will then sort the crayons by color, melt them down by, make new crayons that we then pack in 8-count crayons that we send to children's hospitals all across the U.S.
1: I love this so much. They would have ended up in a landfill, and you are making children's days in a hospital so much brighter. Thank you. How you support this mission is with a lot of different fundraisers, including your 10th annual golf tournament, June 1st. Tell us all about the event.
2: Yes, we're going to be at the Bay Club again this year. Our 10th anniversary, which is pretty exciting that we've done it that many years. But yeah, it's selling out quick, and we are looking forward to having a long drive competition. We have a par 3 competition against a pro. So it's going to be a lot of fun, a lot of activities out on the course, and looking to raise some good money to grow our mission.
1: As a matter of fact, you can enter to win a foursome for your 10th annual Crayon Initiative Golf Tournament at KKIQ.com under the Win tab. And KKIQ is so proud to be affiliated with the Crayon Initiative and this golf tournament. 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
2: Absolutely. 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
3: Hometown traffic update.
4: Good morning. Traffic is slowing Pleasanton to the Sunol Grade, southbound 680 from Sunol Boulevard to Andrade. South Tracy traffic westbound 580 now moving just fine from Highway 132 to the 205 merge. In Tracy, westbound 205, we've got stop and go from 11th Street to the 580 connector and just a bit of stop and go in Altamont Pass, westbound 580 between 205 and Grant Line. After that, traffic slow till you get to North Flynn. And coming into Livermore, southbound on Vasco Road, it is slow from Las Vaqueras to the 580 connector. 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I'm Cynthia Seitz, and that's your hometown traffic update.
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0: Foothill High School getting some snaps in a hometown good news feature. Okay, are you ready for it? Let's do it.
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0: Congratulations, Foothill High School students beat more than 100 teams nationwide to win the National Lockheed Martin Mission to Mars Challenge. The competition asked students to design solutions supporting a future human presence on Mars. The Foothill team developed a modular nuclear power system designed for deployment to Martian surface prior to human arrival, with the ability to scale alongside a growing colony. Students worked with Lockheed Martin mentor engineers to refine their designs and presentations. They ended up being the final overall winner after they presented to a panel of Lockheed Martin engineers. Part of the award includes the students going to the National Space Camp at the U.S. Space and Rocket Center in Huntsville, Alabama this summer, with all expenses covered by Lockheed Martin. If you want to read more about our awesome Foothill High School students, I've posted the article for you on Facebook and at
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11: Worst that could happen. A fine, an inconvenience, a little embarrassment. But then comes the crash. There are injuries, a hospital bed, the long road to recovery, the moments you'll miss. Suddenly, a ticket doesn't seem so bad. That ticket? That was nothing. Click it. 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

0: Yes, I will have another word that wins for you for Fly Away Thursday coming up at 9:10. All the info in a sec. Let's chat hometown weather. Sunny skies today, then mostly clear tonight. 96 in Tracy, 91 in Livermore and Walnut Creek. Currently 62 outside our studios in Pleasanton. Coming up at 9:10, another word that wins. KKIQ's Fly Away Thursdays brought to you by American Health Education. 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
5: Hometown traffic update.
6: Good morning. There's still a bit of stop and go in Tracy, westbound 205 from 11th Street to the 580 connector. Altamont Pass, westbound 580, traffic slowing from 205 to North Flynn. When you reach Livermore, you're going to slow down again right at about North Livermore Avenue and stay that way till you get to the 580-680 Dublin interchange. Traffic is slow coming into Livermore, southbound Basco Road from Las Vaqueras to the 580 connector, and Pleasanton to the Sunol Grade, southbound 680, traffic slowing from Sunol Boulevard till you get to Andrade. I'm Cynthia Seitz, and that's your hometown traffic update.
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A little over 6 minutes away from another word that wins with KKIQ's Fly Away Thursday. A trip to see Ariana Grande in Chicago up for grabs today. Teddy Swims, Katy Perry, and Men at Work all coming up.

0: Yep, let's do it right out the chute. We don't want to be late with these words that win when a trip to see Ariana Grande in Chicago is up for grabs. We'll do hometown weather after. Get ready to pack your bags. Ariana Grande in Chicago. This hour's word that wins is day, D-A-Y. 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We're giving them to you on the 10s through 5 p.m. All the winning info at KKIQ.com. Hometown weather, sunny skies today, then mostly clear tonight. 96 in Tracy, 91 in Livermore. Currently 68.
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0: 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Miley Cyrus, Younger You, on today's Best Mix 101.7 KKIQ. That does it for me, Mel McKay. Faith Alfer slides in next. We'll play Macy Gray, Goo Goo Dolls, and Taylor Swift. And right after Taylor Swift, she'll have another word that wins your chance to see Ariana Grande in Chicago with KKIQ's Flyaway Thursdays, brought to you by American Health Education. I'll see you tomorrow right here on Hometown Mornings. Take care.
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Now we're talking. That is my music. I was dancing off of that. I'm Faith Alpha. Hey, happy Thursday. 101.7 KKIQ. That was our 10 and 2 stretch song, thanks to Barron's Jewelers, A Legacy of Elegance. 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

0: 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I know what you're waiting for. Oh, the weather, right? KKIQ weather for your hometown is going to be a warm one, actually today and tomorrow. 50s overnight, but I know you're waiting for the KKIQ word, that win, so I will not hold you up any longer. I will tell you that the word for this hour is TAG, T-A-G, TAG. 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We're sending one lucky winner. Yes, we are. And thanks to American Health Education, because we partner up with them so we can send you on the ultimate concert getaway. TAG, T-A-G. Good luck.
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I'm at a payphone. 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

0: talk about?
1: I want to talk about today is the 140th day of the year. Not that I'm counting. I'm Faith Alford, 101.7 KKIQ. Of course I'm counting. Why? Well, because today is National World Bee Day. World Bee, you know, like bees that pollinate and stuff like that. Now, when I think bees, I think honey. 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

cheap thrills, but this woman is not a cheap thrill because her birthday was yesterday. Yep, she turned the tender age of 80. Cheryl Scarcian, otherwise known as Cher, I'm Faith Alford. 101.7 KKIQ. Coming up, Miles Smith, Pink. What special day is it today? Well, we knew it was National Slushy Day yesterday and picking strawberries today. How can I top that? Trust me, you don't want to miss it. Cher, KKIQ. I believe. I do.

0: I know what you're waiting for. You're waiting for that KKIQ word that wins. Thanks to American Health Education, this is Fly Away Thursdays. Pack your bag. Thank you, American Health Education. Got to say it again because they're partnering this. And they want to give one lucky listener the ultimate concert getaway. And your KKIQ word that wins for this hour is travel. T-R-A-V-E-L. 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Good luck.
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I'm Faith Al for 101.7 KKIQ. Okay, so first I thought they said meteorology is completely different things. 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And I was thinking it was meteorology. 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

0: Okay, are you ready to win? I'm Faith Al for 101.7 KKIQ. At 12:10, I will give you the KKIQ word that wins. 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

0: I tell you what, there is nothing ordinary about Ariana Grande. Nothing at all. I'm Faith Howell for 101.7 KKIQ Hometown Weather. Hot today and tomorrow. And hopefully it's not too hot when you see Ariana Grande. Yep. Your KKIQ word that wins for this hour is gift. You're a gift. G-I-F-T. Text the word gift to 844-833-8221. Thanks to American Health Education, you know, they've partnered with us, so you can pack your bags in our Flyaway Thursday, sending one lucky winner to see Ariana Grande in Chicago. Again, the KKIQ word that wins for this hour is gift. G-I-F-T. Good luck.
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Have you heard the word Thursday, June 18th? I'm Faith Owl for 101.7 KKIQ. Emerald Glen Park in the city of Dublin celebrating Juneteenth live music community gathering. And guess what? OMG. They're hosting a Motown old school R&B band. Emerald Glen Park, you gotta go on Thursday, June 18th. KKIQ.

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I'm Faith Owl for 101.7 KKIQ. Welcome to the show. Happy Thursday, Friday Junior, Lady Gaga, Bruno Mars, Die With a Smile.

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0: The summer is definitely a magical, mystical place, wouldn't you say? I'm Faith Alford, 101.7 KKIQ. Thrilled that the Bankhead Theater in front on the lawn will be celebrating their Juneteenth on Saturday, June 20th at 10 a.m. They have a band called Platinum Leather, and it's Motown and R&B, and you're going to dance and celebrate because that is what we do on Juneteenth. Coming up, I've got a little Tears for Fears next.
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0: Oh my goodness, I'm Faith Alford, KKIQ. Welcome to the show. So glad that you're here. I know the time. You're waiting on the weather. KKIQ weather for your hometown. It's hot. Today and tomorrow. Boom. There you go. All right. So, the KKIQ word that wins for this hour, I don't know where my music is, but I'm just going to keep on going, is winner. There it is. W-I-N-N-E-R. 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Because thanks to American Health Education, we are sending one lucky winner the ultimate concert getaway to see Ariana Grande in Chicago. Again, the word is winner. W-I-N-N-E-R. Good luck.
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1: You know, when I was seven, what grade was I in? All I know is I think I almost didn't make it to the next grade. I'm Faith Al for KKIQ. Welcome to the show. Happy Thursday. 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

Yesterday in the middle of the day, I literally drank an espresso. I don't know what's wrong with me, but actually coffee kind of puts me to sleep. 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

0: you are. Miley Cyrus, Younger You. I'm Faith Alford, 101.7 KKIQ. Thanks for letting me serve you. Serve you up to Mark Acton. He's next in X, Y, and Z with Eric Zachary all back to back. They'll be here at 7 o'clock. I got a little Michael Jackson, Black or White. Ching, ching, ching, ching, ching, ching, ching. I'll be dancing on the way out. 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Have a good one.
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That's how I feel. I'm going to be a warrior for the rest of the afternoon. I'm going to crush all my work so that I can leave the office early tomorrow and get my three-day weekend started. What? Is that your plan, too? The Warrior. It's our 2 p.m. stretch brought to you by Barron's Jewelers, a legacy of elegance. Now Mariah Carey.

0: It is just a little bit too hot today, okay? It's going to drop down tomorrow, thankfully, by as much as 10 degrees, and then kind of mellow out for your three-day weekend. Perfect weather over the weekend. Not hot like today, just nice and mild, very spring-like, even though most Americans feel like summertime kicks off this weekend. Okay, let's take care of some business. Let's fly you away. What about going to Chicago to see Ariana Grande live? That's what's up. It is our Flyaway Thursday. Let's get you your trip right now. All you have to do to get in it to win it is text the word LUCKY, L-U-C-K-Y, LUCKY, to 844-833-8221, and you could be off to Chicago to see Ariana Grande, and this is all thanks to our friends at American Health Education.
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0: Today is another Flyaway Thursday, so make sure you are listening for the winning words 10 past every hour, all the way up until 5:10 this afternoon. It's a big one this Thursday. We are flying you to Chicago to see Ariana Grande live. Yes, it's all thanks to American Health Education Show, so make sure you are listening for the next winning word, which is coming up right around 3:10 on 101.7 KKIQ.
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0: Oh, I love Olivia Dean. That's Man I Need on 101.7 KKIQ. And it is too hot. We are looking at your hometown weather. Temperatures in the low to mid 90s today. Going to drop down by as much as 10 degrees, thank goodness. And just mellowing out nice and mild for your three-day Memorial Day weekend. And right now, let's fly you away. Don't you want to fly away to Chicago to see Ariana Grande? That's what we got going on right now. You could win it by texting the word PARTY, P-A-R-T-Y, to 844-833-8221. 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
11: Hometown traffic update.
12: Good afternoon. Looking pretty good on the roadways for the Thursday drive. I do see some of your typical brake lights. Eastbound 580, slow out of Castro Valley before the top of the Dublin grade. Some fresh air into Dublin, and then slow moving traffic continuing eastbound 580 through Dublin and Livermore over the Altamont Pass. Steady brake lights between the 680 connector and 205 this afternoon. And not seeing any accidents reported.

0: along the way, some of your typical commute traffic as we roll through the Thursday drive. I'm keeping an eye on things, but not too heavy of brake lights right now. Just some steady traffic there, working your way between Dublin and Tracy. Eastbound 205, slow out of Tracy before Interstate 5. Northbound 680, a couple of stretches of slow traffic, slow out of Fremont. Over the Sunol grade, some fresh air past the Highway 84 split, slowing in Pleasanton. Northbound 680 between Sunol Boulevard and Stone Ridge Drive. Some brake lights through Danville into Walnut Creek. Your typical pockets of commute traffic. No active accidents to report for those chunks of slowing. That's your hometown traffic. I'm Lyle Glass.
1: Thanks for hanging in there. Let's get it. Let's kick off a long set of today's best mix. 101.7 KKIQ.

0: update.
1: Good afternoon. Eastbound 580, some slow traffic at Castro Valley before the top of the Dublin grade. Fresh air into Dublin, slowing back down eastbound 580 between the 680 connector and about Grant Line Road as you continue out of Livermore. Over the Altamont Pass, pretty steady brake lights through Dublin into Livermore and then over the Altamont this afternoon. No accidents are currently being reported along the way. There was an earlier accident in Livermore that caused the brake lights between Dublin and Livermore to combine. Easing up a bit as we continue through the drive, but still moving pretty slow. Eastbound 205, stop and go out of Tracy between MacArthur Drive and Interstate 5. I see reports of an accident northbound 5 just past the 205 connector. That is causing an issue in the left-hand lane northbound 5, so contributing to additional traffic. Eastbound 205 out of Tracy. Northbound 680, just commute traffic. Slow and stretches out of Fremont over the Sunol grade. That should free up right around the Highway 84 split. A bit of slowing in Pleasanton from before Sunol Boulevard until Stone Ridge Drive. Also seeing brake lights through Danville into Walnut Creek. Just your typical slowing this afternoon, northbound 680. That's your hometown traffic. I'm Lyle Glass.
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10: Hometown traffic update.
11: Good afternoon. Some slow moving traffic eastbound 580. Some of your typical pockets of brake lights this afternoon. Slow out of Castro Valley before the top of the Dublin grade. Slow in back down in Dublin eastbound 580 between Foothill Road and Fallon Road. Slow in stretches through Livermore over the Altamont Pass. Some steady traffic starting before North Livermore Avenue. Hanging with you over the Altamont until Grant Line Road this afternoon. Some of your usual commute traffic for the Thursday drive. Just some steady brake lights as you continue this afternoon. No active accidents to report. I am seeing some improvement between Dublin and Livermore as we continue through the drive. Hopefully that'll continue to ease up. I'll keep you posted. Eastbound 205, some stop-and-go traffic between Tracy Boulevard and Interstate 5. Had an accident northbound 5 just past the 205 connector block in the left lane last time we checked in. That's been moved to the center divide. The brake lights are easing up. Also looking better out of Tracy. Northbound 680, slow in stretches out of Fremont over the Sunol Grove. grade. Bit of fresh air past Highway 84, slowing back down in Pleasanton. Some additional brake lights through Danville into Walnut Creek. Mostly commute traffic this afternoon. Not seeing any additional accidents for those extra chunks of brake lights. That's your hometown traffic. I'm Lyle Glass.
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it feels like summertime, and I just read that most Americans feel like today is the day that summertime officially starts, May 21st, even though it doesn't come around for another month, like June 21st. But I'm all for it. Let's just start the summertime right now. Hopefully you got a lot of work done today while it was so hot, so you can just relax tomorrow. Tomorrow it's going to drop down by as much as

0: 10 degrees in some spots, and then nice and spring-like for your three-day Memorial Day weekend. Yes. Okay, let's get you to Chicago, where the weather is pretty much the same right now. Hot and summer-like. And windy, I'm sure, right? You can see Ariana Grande in Chicago. It is our Flyaway Thursday. All you have to do to get in it to win it is text the word FRIEND, F-R-I-E-N-D. Let me be your friend. 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
1: Good afternoon. Eastbound 580, slow out of Castro Valley before the top of the Dublin grade. Slowing back down in Dublin between 680 and Fallon Road. Sluggish traffic.

0: westbound 580 through Livermore over the Altamont Pass as well. Seeing those brake lights from before North Livermore Avenue till Grant Line Road. Steady commute traffic rolling through the Thursday drive. No accidents are currently being reported for any of those stretches of slowing. Westbound 580 looking pretty good right now as we continue through the drive. Eastbound 205, a couple of pockets of brake lights between Tracy Boulevard and Interstate 5. Had an earlier accident northbound 5 just past the 205 connector that has cleared up this afternoon, seeing the brake lights easing up as well. Northbound 680, slowing stretches out of Fremont over the Sinole grade, freeing up at the Highway 84 split. You'll slow back down in Pleasanton, northbound 680 between Sinole Boulevard and Stone Ridge Drive. Also still seeing sluggish traffic through Danville into Walnut Creek. No active accidents on those other freeways. Some of your typical pockets of brake lights for the Thursday drive. That is your hometown traffic. I'm Lyle Glass.
1: We just told you some cool local places to shop. We feed all back to the music. Now, let's get back to today's best mix. 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

0: What were you doing when you were 12?
1: I was playing baseball and soccer. I was also, you know, writing those notes to girls. Do you like me? Check yes or no. Yeah, and that was pretty much it. And I was also, like, watching DuckTales. There's a 12-year-old, though, in San Jose that's graduating as valedictorian from Evergreen Valley College. College! And he's 12. He's got a bright future ahead of him. He's definitely not going to be a radio DJ, that's for sure.

0: Good afternoon. Some of your typical brake lights as we continue through the Thursday drive. Northbound 680, slow and stretches out of Fremont over the Sunol grade. Some fresh air past the Highway 84 split. Slowing back down in Pleasanton between Sunol Boulevard and Stone Ridge Drive. And sluggish traffic northbound 680 through Danville into Walnut Creek. Had an earlier incident, a stalled vehicle at Diablo Road northbound 680 through Danville that has cleared up this afternoon, but still some pretty heavy brake lights sticking around. Eastbound 580 slow out of Castro Valley before the top of the Dublin grade. A bit of slow traffic in Dublin between 680 and Fallon Road. Sluggish traffic through Livermore over the Altamont Pass. More commute slowing for those brake lights. No active accidents to report for the Thursday drive. Just some steady commute traffic this afternoon. Westbound 580, I see a pocket of brake lights around the 680 connector in Dublin. Eastbound 205, moving slow out of Tracy between MacArthur Drive and Interstate 5. More of your expected slowing on those other freeways. That's your hometown traffic. I'm Lyle Glass.
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Kesha is going to be in Concord at the Toyota Pavilion next week. You could be there as well with a friend or someone that you just met on Hinge. Invite them. Why not? Because you're going to win these tickets and two songs on 101.7 KKIQ.

0: 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Kesha's going to be at the Toyota Pavilion at Concord, and so are you, because you are going to be the winner. 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
13: Good afternoon. Eastbound 580, still slow moving traffic at Castro Valley before the top of the Dublin grade. Looking all right, continuing into Dublin. You will slow back down between the 680 connector and Fallon Road. Sluggish traffic eastbound 580 through Livermore over the Altamont Pass as well. No active accidents to report as we continue through the Thursday drive. Just hang around commute traffic for those pockets of slowing. Westbound 580, a bit of slow traffic out of Dublin between 680 and the top of the Dublin grade. No accidents reported there either. Northbound 680 slow and stretches out of Fremont over the Sunol grade. A breath of fresh air past the Highway 84 split. Slowing back down in Pleasanton. Northbound 680 steady brake lights between Sunol Boulevard and Stone Ridge Drive. Some fresh air continuing through Dublin and San Ramon. You'll slow back down through Danville into Walnut Creek. More commute traffic this afternoon. A bit heavier slowing through Danville. We did have a recent accident reported around Diablo Road, but that has cleared as we continue through the drive. That's your hometown traffic. I'm Lyle Glass.
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